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1: Welcome to the show. This really does take a little bit of getting used to. I mean, some people get our show right off the bat, but I think a lot of people are like, man, what in the world? Because it sounds so different.
0: I told you one time I happened to catch us on the radio. We were traveling, and it was a want something that I hadn't heard. And I was like, I see why people would be caught off guard. First thing I heard was my laugh. And I was like, huh, I'm alarmed by that, too, and it's me.
1: She's got a big laugh. I have a very dry sense of humor. But hopefully we can be friends.
0: That's what we want.
1: It might take a little bit, but thank you for your patience with us.

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5: 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I look around at the people next to me. I look on social media and over again, I see this perfect picture of someone's life. And I think to myself, God, when other people are brave, all I see is fear in my life. And then I remember that it's God's perfect love that casts out that fear. I feel like every time that I make a turn, it is heading down another broken road when I remember that God has a perfect plan for my life. When we throw up our hands and we confess the places that we fall short, that's when God's perfect love shows up and love

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1: His name is Jason, and he has a hot take.
0: Okay, Jason. All right, let's hear it.
1: Listens to the show.
0: Mm-hmm.
1: Says, I have a hot take about bacon.
0: Okay.
1: Any recipe that includes bacon is inherently a waste of bacon. Yes, bacon can improve the flavor of many foods, but the degree of improvement still pales in comparison to the taste
0: itself.
1: Of the slice of bacon on its own.
0: You know what, Jason? Yes, that's right.
1: Oh!
0: Why not just have the bacon itself?
1: He concludes with, I said what I said. Yeah, that's hot. 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
6: 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And he's my savior, my redeemer, my healer.
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1: A big reason why we get together, I'm talking about people who are followers of Jesus, why we get together with each other is to encourage each other deliberately. It actually says in Hebrews, where it talks about don't give up meeting together, mm-hmm. The same sentence, it starts like this: let us consider how we may spur one another on toward love and good deeds, not giving up meeting together, as some are in the habit of doing, but encouraging one another, and all the more as you see the day approaching. So it's in getting together, the whole context of it is think about how you can encourage people. Think about it ahead of time. I'm going to be getting together with brothers and sisters. Like, what can I say that would be an encouragement to people? How can I be an encouragement? That's what it's telling us to do.

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0: I doing wrong? Why am I not good enough?
1: If you aren't where you want to be,
0: I really had nothing together.
1: You can change that.
0: I was really messed up.
1: He can help.
0: He's the answer.
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1: Okay.
0: I was on the yellow team.
1: And how did that work out for you?
0: I batted zero.
1: Okay.
0: And I was third string right field behind a smaller person named Andrea.
1: Andrea was a girl's name?
0: Mm-hmm.
1: Okay. That's no judgment.
0: Andrea Royer.
1: Okay.
0: She was nice, but...
1: All right. That's no problem.
0: I don't remember excelling.
1: But, to be sure, there were other kids on your team that did.
0: You're right.
1: And they, too, had yellow
0: on. Hey, Andrea was wearing yellow, too.
1: All right. And she did better than you.
0: So was Ricky Ruff.
1: There you go.
0: He was awesome.
1: All right. So six
0: Todd,
1: in one hand, half a dozen
0: incredible.
1: In the other.
0: Right. You're right.
2: I love it.
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2: So we were talking about this. If you're somebody who follows Jesus and you get together, you're about to get together with other people, could be like your church family. We're supposed to think ahead of time, according to Hebrews, like how to encourage people. And one idea for how to do this, think about the people you're going to see, most likely. Think about their qualities. Is there something that you can say, you know, I really admire that quality about that person. I wish I had that quality even. And then you can tell them that.
3: Yeah.
2: Like the way you respond in this situation is, I've noticed it. Mm-hmm. Think about it ahead of time. People need encouragement desperately. We talk about this a lot, but the specific encouragement to a specific person means a ton. Not just, hey, everybody, I hope you're all encouraged. No, no. One person, something specific, it means a ton. And we're supposed to do it. You know what's weird? 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
5: 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When he did, she looked at him and started crying. She said, "Oh, Daddy, put it back." He told me later that at that moment, if he could have, he would have put it back. Problem is that there are some things that are not easily put back. If you're in a place like that, it's called regret. And if you're a believer, cut it out. Maybe you aren't supposed to put it back. And by not being able to put it back, God is asking you to trust Him. Trusting God with things you can't fix. Great idea. I'm Steve Brown. You think about that. 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
1: What's going on? My name is Brant. Producer Sherry's here. We're so glad you're listening. And by the way, if you want to call, leave a message for us, we listen to those. 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
1: An idea for a book called Sick Burns of the Bible.
0: Yes.
1: We've been putting together. People
0: are really contributing to
1: they
0: it.
1: They are.
0: Yes,
1: there's
0: they are.
1: There's stuff I've never seen before.
0: Uh-huh.
1: That's in the Bible.
0: Yeah.
1: So Melanie found something. This is the New English translation.
0: Okay.
1: Where Hosea, I hadn't seen this before, he calls idolatrous people a bunch of calf kissers.
0: Ooh.
1: Like the bronze, the gold calf.
0: Uh-huh.
1: He literally just calls them calf kissers. She's like, I don't know if that's a sick burn. And I'm like, I think it is.
0: I think it is. I certainly wouldn't take
1: yeah,
0: well
1: he's coming
0: to
1: off the top
0: rope.
1: That is Hosea climbing the turnbuckles.
0: And lowering the boom.
1: Lowering the atomic elbow of idolatry. Like, look out,
0: yeah.
1: Man. So here's a stat that might surprise you. 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
1: Yeah, probably like you. I got stuff to do, right?
0: Right.
1: Got things I got to... This and that.
0: Out there snapping.
1: Busy. Everybody's
0: out
1: busy.
0: There
1: I'm busy.
0: Snapping, absolutely.
1: I'm busy. I'm snapping. I'm doing stuff. I'm mailing things.
0: Mailing things.
1: Emailing.
0: Shipping this. Shipping that.
1: All of it. So... Anytime anybody interrupts us, if we're in a hurry, it's a problem. And the reaction is frustration because you're thwarting me by your mere existence.
0: Right. Don't you see me snapping?
1: Right.
0: Yes.
1: So that's a big problem because is my mission bigger than Jesus' mission? Because he allowed people to interrupt him.
0: All the time.
1: Huh. It's like people are the mission.
0: Mm-hmm.
1: So if I just can't be bothered by humans, who do I think I am? My mission is so big. Bigger than Jesus's? Really?

0: Jesus. Get to know him.
1: He's healed my body. He's healed my body. He has delivered me from depression. He's healed my mind. And he showed me that he was always there.
0: Love FM, the positive hit station.

0: 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All right?
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4: I've done a lot of things in my life that have brought acclaim or honor or glory to me and my talents and my abilities. But I know this, and the scriptures remind me, that the only things that really matter and that will only remain when all is said and done are faith, hope, and love. So friends, whatever we do today, let it be informed by those three things, by faith, hope, love. Those things matter, they last, they're permanent, and through Jesus, they change the world. Still try.

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1: Sometimes we like to sit on the old front porch and reminisce about days gone by. Mm-hmm. Just thinking about this with back to school supplies.
0: Yeah.
1: It was a fact. When I was a kid, somebody showed up at school with the crayons in the 64 crayon box.
0: Yes.
1: With the built-in sharpener.
0: With the sharpener in the back or on the side.
1: What did that tell you about that kid?
0: That person was incredibly rich.
1: Privileged.
0: Ultra rich.
1: Lived in a very nice house somewhere.
0: Probably came to school in a limo.
1: Like, whoa.
0: Yeah. Had a butler.
1: Can I be invited to your birthday party? Look at the lifestyle that you are living.
0: The opulence.
1: 64. And you go through them, like, if you're allowed to see them.
0: Yes.
1: Like,
0: what? Or touch them.
1: Never heard of that color before.
0: Yes, my goodness. What is that?
1: I'll never see one again.
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1: So a question for you. I was just thinking about this. What does it mean we're told to be quick to listen, slow to speak? It says that in James. What do you think it means to be quick to listen?
0: For me?
1: Yeah.
0: Ask a lot of questions. Questions instead of giving my opinion, or more so being defensive.
1: So genuinely try to understand.
0: Yes. Yes.
1: You're good at that. You do that. You practice it.
0: I hope so.
1: So not giving, if I'm not giving my take before I've processed, I would think it would imply something to curiosity, but also I'm trying, I mean, a genuine good faith effort to understand where you're coming from. Yeah. That would be a wonderful practice that we're told to do. So this would be a great thing for all of us to work on, probably. Hey, it's Brent with a message for parents. 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
3: 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This mutual isolation within the walls of a home can be avoided if younger couples will spend more time working on shared activities and common interests.
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1: Hey, what's up? My name is Brant. You are so welcome here. Producer Sherry's here too. We hope that we are bringing some relief into your life. You got a lot going on. There's a lot going on in our culture. There's a lot of anxiety. There's a lot of anger. There's a lot of stuff. We're hoping we're a place where you don't get that. You get the opposite of that. And maybe some laughter too. Comic relief is good. But all this sort of relief is based on who Jesus is. And we'd love that we get to do this.

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1: So I don't know if this is true, but this is so interesting.
0: Okay.
1: Sounds like they studied this. It doesn't. I don't know if I believe it. So if people just drove the speed limit, if you drove the speed limit, it would cost you 54 seconds a day for the typical commute.
0: It would cost you 54.
1: Like it would. Yeah, you'd be on the road for another 54 seconds.
0: Okay.
1: If you slowed down.
0: Okay.
1: That's it.
0: That's it.
1: Because that's not a whole lot to gain,
0: right?
1: By being in a hurry,
0: to have that frustration,
1: right? All that for the grinding. Yes. Like I gotta
0: you're
1: get
0: right.
1: ahead. I gotta
0: you're
1: push,
0: absolutely
1: push, push,
0: right.
1: Push.
0: This lane. Okay, wait a minute. Yeah, over that right. lane. Oh, that lane. Yeah.
1: 54 seconds.
0: You're right. You're right.
1: If it's true, that's pretty awesome. But you know what's weird? This is Brant, by the way. But what's weird? 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
1: Quick update on my campaign for the Senate.
0: Okay.
1: It's in 2042, by the way, because I realize...
0: You need some runway to give yourself some time.
1: I do, but we're making progress.
0: Okay, so last time...
1: Incremental.
0: Last time I remember we had...
1: Just got a label maker.
0: Label maker, right.
1: That's cool. Now we're trying to figure out a font.
0: For the...
1: For all of our official... stuff.
0: Okay.
1: And I think I'm going to go with Baskerville Old Face is what it's called, because it just looks very classic to me. I like it. I like the vibe. But I've had other people suggesting one called Comic Sans.
0: Oh, don't do that. I don't think that that's serious enough for your... Well,
1: I don't know. I'm not familiar with it. I just have a lot of people saying I should use that.
0: They may be, but I don't think that they're being kind when they say that.
1: Really?
0: And that would bring us to another point, which you have no messaging. So I don't know that we should be talking about font when anything to say yet.
1: I'll figure out my message and then see if Comic Sans fits it.
0: Well, people are already saying whatever you're going to say.
1: Will. Yeah. Okay, that's fine.

0: Hey, y'all, what's up?
1: All the music. None of the talk. Good?
0: Yes, sir.
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0: you are, what you've done, where you've been. Doesn't matter.
1: No matter how many times you may fall, God wants you. He wants to love you. Not just a little bit,
0: find
1: but everything.
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1: Okay, here we go. Advance warning, I am one of those shock jocks. So here I go. I'm going to shock you with some information. At first, you're going to be like, what? And then you'll share it with friends, and they'll be like, what? Where did you hear that? The Brian Hansen Show with that, producer Sherry. That,
2: oh, that's nice.
1: Yeah, yeah, put that on there, too. So get this.
2: Yes.
1: In America, North America, we got the word turkey for turkeys because we thought they were from Turkey. In the country of Turkey, they call turkeys Hindis because they thought they were from India. And it turns out, you know where they're from?
2: Where?
1: The Americas.
2: Wow.
1: Kabam.
2: Yeah. What do they call them in India?
1: I don't have all the information. I thought what I had was enough. I really did. 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
2: Hey, my name is Brant Hanson. Producer Sherry is here too. And just want to say thanks. Not asking you for anything, just saying thank you so much if you support this station. Think of how few options we have when it comes to any kind of media that actually points people to the kingdom of God right in the midst of daily life. This is such a beautiful thing we have, and we couldn't have it without you. It's a work of all of us together making this happen. So thank you. You're making a difference.

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1: Gird yourself. It is time for Brant's Three Things, and it's going to be awesome today. Brant's Three Things today. Three reasons it's awesome to get older. Ooh. It really is. Three reasons it's awesome to get older, as long as you ask for wisdom. If you do not have wisdom, then none of this applies, and it'll be even worse than when you're young.
2: That's one heck of a disclaimer.
1: It's true.
2: It's true.
1: Okay,
2: very
1: so true. Number one reason it's awesome to get older, as long as you ask for wisdom, you get less worried about dumb stuff. Mm-hmm. You do. You just do. And which frees you up to do more laughing. Mm-hmm. It's because you're just not worried about things. You've seen it. You've been through it before. Sometimes the worrying is worse than the thing. You've learned that. Mm-hmm. You've been through this stuff, so you're not just going to be so caught up like you were when you were younger. And, man, that just makes life way. You know what's weird? This is Brant, by the way, but what's weird, we'll spend 3 hours reading reviews before buying like a $30 gadget online and then make huge financial decisions without doing much research at all, just going with the first thing we hear. 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
1: Doing Brand's three things, and they're three awesome things. Three reasons it's great to get older. Honestly, like, are people in our culture afraid to get older? But it's actually awesome to get older as long as you ask for wisdom from God. Otherwise, it's not going to get better.
0: Right.
1: But wisdom helps a lot because you get wiser. Here's the second reason it's awesome to get older. Less agitation. You're not as agitated. You get over stuff more quickly because actually, here's what's weird. With wisdom, you realize what matters and what doesn't. That's kind of the definition of wisdom, my opinion. And then you realize there's a whole lot of stuff you get agitated about. It just doesn't matter. In fact, it's funny. The other day, I had something happen at a coffee shop where I was basically forced off my table by the staff. They were just being really rude, and they literally sat down at my table and chased me off it.
0: Wow.
1: Without saying a word to me. And then they had a staff meeting there. And I moved to another, there were like six other open tables, and I went to one of the other tables I was listening to. I'm like, I hope they're not talking about customer service. It was actually funny to me. I did mention something to it later, but I wasn't agitated.
0: Yeah. There's no high stakes anymore. There's nothing to prove.
1: Exactly. What am I trying to prove?
0: Yeah.
1: It's funny how you can say that when you're 18, but you really do think there's all these high stakes.
0: Yeah.
1: And sometimes stuff is just funny. You don't have to stew about it. It's over.

0: am I doing wrong? Why am I not good enough?
1: If you aren't where you want to be,
0: I really had nothing together.
1: You can change that.
0: I was really messed up.
1: He can help.
0: He's the answer.
1: 97.3.

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2: We are doing Brant's three things right now. Three reasons. It's awesome.
3: Yeah. What happened there?
2: I don't know. thought I was over that.
3: It's okay.
2: Three reasons it's awesome to get older. And when I say awesome to get older, I mean only if you get wiser. Like if you've asked for wisdom. Because nobody likes an old person that hasn't grown up.
3: Oh, my goodness.
2: We really
3: don't. It's
2: just
3: a cartoon, actually.
2: It really is.
3: Yeah.
2: To wit, here's the third thing that's awesome about getting older, as long as you ask for wisdom. You really do get less needy. You do. And that clears up a lot of headspace, because I'm not trying to get people to like me all the time. And you don't even realize how much you were focusing on that when you were younger. But there's so much stuff going on where you're trying to impress people or make people attracted to you physically, or just attracted to your personality, or fit in with these people, or that. And you get to the point where you just don't care that much.
3: Well, because when you get older, you realize people liking you or not liking you really is about 85% about them.
2: It really is.
3: And there's nothing you can do about that.
2: And it doesn't, and even if you do get in the inner circle, there's an inner circle in that inner circle.
3: Yeah, right.
2: There's an inner circle to that inner circle. There's no end to it. You might as well get to a point you can laugh about stuff. And when you're not so focused on that, it really clears up some headspace to think about some other stuff for one.
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1: I have a mental wellness tip for people who are on social media and, you know, if you're feeling aggravated anxious stuff. Here's my tip. Mm-hmm. You'll do a lot better mentally if you unfollow everybody but me.
2: Okay.
1: Okay. And Grover.
2: The two of you.
1: At Grover on Twitter. He's good.
2: All right.
1: Got some good solid stuff. Teaches you about near and far
2: that
1: kind of stuff.
2: And we need to know it.
1: I will provide you with other stuff.
2: Okay.
1: So all you need.
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1: It's Crazy Money Day. Hi, I'm Chuck Bentley with My Money Life from Crown. Most people see tumbleweeds and think one thing. That's a nuisance. It's a dried up plant rolling across highways, getting stuck in fences, and piling up where it's not wanted. In many parts of the country, people spend time and money to get rid of them. But one entrepreneur saw something different. Instead of seeing trash, he saw opportunity. He began collecting and selling tumbleweeds to movie studios, retailers, event planners, and businesses looking to create an authentic Western atmosphere. What many people considered worthless became a profitable business. In fact, customers were willing to pay good money for something others ignored. It's a fascinating reminder that value is often a matter of perspective. The same principle applies to our stewardship. 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Sometimes we look at our skills, resources, or circumstances and think, there's not much value here. 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Sometimes the difference between waste and wealth is simply having the eyes to see value. For 5 decades, God has touched countless lives through Crown's outreach. Join the celebration with a gift of gratitude. Just go to crown.org/radio and give a gift of $50 or more to spread the multiplication of faithful stewards.
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3: The story behind the song, Faith, Hope, Love. 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
4: 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But I know this, and the scriptures remind me, that the only things that really matter and that will only remain when all is said and done are faith, hope, and love. So friends, whatever we do today, let it be informed by those three things, by faith, hope, love. Those things matter, they last, they're permanent, and through Jesus, they change the world. Still try.

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0: get to know.
1: When I met him, I was like, I'm safe, I'm found.
0: Jesus.
1: I was just kind of wandering, I was lost, you know, in the world. And he's my savior, my redeemer, my healer.
0: If you're looking for something, you belong here.
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0: I doing wrong? Why am I not good enough?
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1: You can change that.
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0: So here's a stat that might surprise you. I don't know. Nearly half the people who have credit cards are carrying around debt on those cards, so the interest just keeps building. And if that's you, you obviously have a lot of company, but man, it sure feels good to reverse all of that and get out of debt. It's a big part of living in peace, honestly. This is why we tell you about Trinity Debt Management. They are such a big help to people. 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
2: This is Max Licato. In the famous lace shops of Brussels, Belgium, certain rooms are dedicated to the spinning of the finest lace with the most delicate of patterns. These rooms are completely dark, except for a shaft of natural light from a solitary window. Only one spinner sits in the room. The light falls on the pattern while the worker remains in the dark. Has God permitted a time of darkness in your world? You look, but you cannot see Him. You see only the fabric of circumstances woven and interlaced. You might question the purpose behind this thread or that, but be assured, God has a pattern. He has a plan. The Bible in Romans 8:28 says, "In all things God works for the good of those who love Him, who have been called according to His purpose. He is not finished, but when He is, the lace will be beautiful." This is Max Licato.
3: 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"And we know that all things work together for good to them that love God, to them who are the called according to His purpose." 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
4: I would be perfect if it wasn't for the million things that I never can seem to get right.
5: I want to be perfect. I look around at the people next to me. I look on social media and over again, I see this perfect picture of someone's life. And I think to myself, God, when other people are brave, all I see is fear in my life. And then I remember that it's God's perfect love that casts out that fear. I feel like every time that I make a turn, it is heading down another broken road when I remember that God has a perfect plan for my life. When we throw up our hands and we confess the places that we fall short, that's when God's perfect love shows up and loves us perfectly.

0: perfectly.
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0: Dr. Tony Evans says most people are okay with a God who answers prayers and gives encouragement, but one who makes demands? Well, not so much. We'll find out why you can't have one without the other as we spend 2 minutes with Tony.
1: Let me explain something about God's kingdom. It's not a democracy. He's not asking you for your vote. He is not seeking your permission. He is a dictator. He wants to declare what he wants done. Have you as a parent ever declared what you wanted and then your kids wanted to debate it? You said, this is what I want you to do. And they give you back their unrequested opinion in your house that they're not paying for. To say that Jesus is king is to declare that he is the ruler of his kingdom and that he has the last say-so on all subject matters of all subjects who are inside of his kingdom. So when we say Jesus' name is the king, you are declaring that Jesus Christ has final say-so over my decisions.
0: If you're ready to recognize Jesus' kingship by committing your life to him, visit TonyEvans.org, click on the top menu, and follow the Jesus link. He'll explain what it means to be a real Christian and describe the amazing difference it'll make in your life today and for eternity. 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

0: Welcome to today's encouragement from Our Daily Bread. Anchored in God was written by Patricia Raybon and read by Joyce Dinkins.
1: It's morning, so my husband opens his phone to select his favorite gospel song, My Soul is Anchored. The lyrics express hope in God in turbulent times. The words warning of billows rolling and breakers dashing. But we don't sway, the song says, because God holds us fast. The words perfectly describe the work of a ship's anchor, keeping the ship from drifting or getting tossed about during a violent squall. The anchor has become a classic symbol of the Christian faith, reflecting our hope in Christ, to whom we hold tightly, even in life's chaos. As the writer of Hebrews said, we have this hope as an anchor for the soul, firm and secure. This hope is Jesus, whose unchanging nature is a trusted holding ground for those who believe in him. Moreover, what God promised, he confirmed with an oath. And in these two unchangeable things, it's impossible for God to lie. That's why we who hold on to his promises may be greatly encouraged. Some may anchor in unreliable things, their own ambition, unhealthy friends, or negative habits. How much better to anchor in the one whom we know we can trust and depend on. When the waves crash around us, we'll be held fast. Our soul is anchored in God. Today's encouragement was provided by Our Daily Bread Ministries.
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0: 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Here's today's weather with meteorologist Mike Cox.
1: Partly cloudy conditions are likely for today. There could be a shower or thunderstorm this afternoon, but I think today will be mostly dry. We'll have a high of 83. Tonight will be mostly cloudy. There could be a stray shower or thunderstorm with a low of 67. There's a better chance of more showers and storms Saturday and Sunday. You can find out more at loveradio.fm. Just click weather.
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I'm April, your morning show host. 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
1: The story behind the song, Ain't No Way. 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
2: There's so many instances in my life where I can look back and say he really has never, ever failed me. Because when you get in a situation and it's not looking so good, it's so easy for us to freak out and just say, God, where are you? Have you forgotten about me?
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I thought this was so interesting. There was a study conducted. They took college students and they wanted to see how different environments affected stress. So what they did, they made the students wear headphones and they spent time in different settings while listening to various sounds. Now, one group was placed in a forest surrounded by the sound of birds singing. And after just 10 minutes, those students actually showed a significant reduction in stress compared to others. And I think it's just a great reminder that God designed creation to bring peace to our hearts. And I'm so thankful for that. Sometimes the best thing we can do is just step outside, right? Maybe just take a walk or listen to the birds and just slow down. So in the middle of a busy day, even in those quiet moments in God's creation, it can refresh your mind and remind you of His presence.

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5: Here's today's weather with meteorologist Mike Cox.
6: Partly cloudy conditions are likely for today. There could be a shower or thunderstorm this afternoon, but I think today will be mostly dry. We'll have a high of 83. Tonight will be mostly cloudy. There could be a stray shower or thunderstorm with a low of 67. There's a better chance of more showers and storms Saturday and Sunday. 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Just click weather.

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It's now time for today's Word of Life. Now, I've done this verse several times during my time here at Love FM, and I think it's worth pulling out from time to time, especially right now. 1 Peter 5:7, cast all your anxiety on him because he cares for you. I talk to people every day who deal with anxiety, you know, and worry has a way of filling our minds with the what ifs. But God calls us to focus on who he is instead of what we fear. The same God who's carried you through every yesterday is already holding your tomorrow. So whatever's weighing on your heart today, you don't have to carry it alone. Bring it to Jesus in prayer. Trust him one step at a time and rest in the assurance that he is always in control. That's your Word of Life. I'm April. 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

I wanna dance like David. 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
1: 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Coming up next, actually, so don't go anywhere. 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You'll also have a chance to win some bow time. Be a part of it. 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

0: 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Here's today's weather with meteorologist Mike Cox.
1: Partly cloudy conditions are likely for today. There could be a shower or thunderstorm this afternoon, but I think today will be mostly dry. We'll have a high of 83. Tonight will be mostly cloudy. There could be a stray shower or thunderstorm with a low of 67. There's a better chance of more showers and storms Saturday and Sunday. You can find out more at loveradio.fm. Just click weather.

0: 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You're listening to Friday Favorites with April, brought to you by Bojangles, playing the songs you want to hear.
1: Y'all ready for this?
2: 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I'm ready for this. It is Friday right here on Your Love FM. Good morning. I'm April, your morning show host. 707, 66 degrees, cloudy skies out there. Be careful on your way in. But while you're on your way in, I want to play your favorite upbeat Christian music. So let me know what you want to hear. Got a lot of requests coming in this morning, so I'm going to do my best to get them all in. Let me tell you how you can request. Our Facebook page, Love FM Tri-Cities. You can chat with me on that Love FM app, or you can call me at 423-630-LOVE. It's all brought to you by Bojangles. And speaking of Bojangles, you'll also have a chance to win some bow time, so be listening for that. Also, something else we're giving away that I want to remind you of now. In the 8 o'clock hour, we're going to be announcing the winner of that $200 brought to you by Instant Beauty Landscaping for school supplies this year. We're going to spin the wheel and see who will win. So join me in the 8 o'clock hour for that. But right now, let's kick off your Friday favorites, brought to you by Bojangles, right here on Your Love FM. It's Friday, y'all. Can you feel it?

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Welcome in to Friday and to Friday Favorites. 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It's a fun, fun morning here playing your favorite upbeat songs. Let me remind you again how you can request Love FM Tri-Cities. That's our Facebook page. You can comment underneath that Friday Favorites post. I normally try to post it the night before, so we've had a lot of requests coming in. 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All right, coming up next, we've got one that Tracy wants to hear. Unspoken, Walk With Me. Here you go, Tracy.

Torrin Wells, breathe on it right here on 97.3 Love FM. It's Friday Favorites brought to you by Bojangles. Speaking of Bojangles, it's bow time. Looking for caller number 10. Someone who's never, ever won a bow tie before. Give me a call. 423-630-LOVE. 423-630-LOVE. Caller number 10 right now.

0: bulletproof citizen way. That's going to wrap it up for your Friday favorites. Thanks again to Bojangles for making this hour possible. Congratulations to Todd for being our Bowtime winner today. Do not go anywhere. We're kicking off your 8 o'clock hour here in just a moment, and we're going to announce the winner of that $200 for back-to-school supplies. So don't miss the 8 o'clock hour coming up next right here on Your Love FM.
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0: 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Here's today's weather with meteorologist Mike Cox.
1: Partly cloudy conditions are likely for today. There could be a shower or thunderstorm this afternoon, but I think today will be mostly dry. We'll have a high of 83. Tonight will be mostly cloudy. There could be a stray shower or thunderstorm with a low of 67. There's a better chance of more showers and storms Saturday and Sunday. You can find out more at loveradio.fm. Just click weather.

Good morning. Welcome into the 8 o'clock hour right here on Your Love FM. We just wrapped up your Friday favorites brought to you by Bojangles. That was an awesome, awesome hour. Lots of great songs. Hopefully you're in the best mood now since we just played all your favorite songs. All right, that was Caleb and John. Finish. We are in the 8 o'clock hour, 66 degrees on your Friday morning. Now, coming up next, you need to stick around. We qualified people all week long for that $200 brought to you by Instant Beauty Landscaping. We're given $200 in cash to go towards back-to-school supplies. Now, we have all the winners typed into a digital wheel, all right? I'm going to spin that wheel coming up next, and we're going to see who it lands on and who the winner is, all right? So if your name was added to that list, if you qualified, you definitely want to listen. Coming up next right here on Your Love FM.

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2: See, I want so badly to do everything myself, to fix it all. The more I live, the more I realize that asking for help, relying on loved ones, surrendering my will to the God that made the stars and yet somehow knows my name, see, that's true strength. When we can't understand the path that we're walking, in those moments, we can declare, not my will, but yours be done. Trusting God with everything is a place of surrender and sacrifice, but it's the place I long to be.

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All right, so we have been qualifying people all week long for that $200 brought to you by Instant Beauty Landscaping. I want to thank those folks for giving us money to give to one lucky parent or guardian to help with school supplies. I would have loved to have had $200 to go help with school supplies, and it's gotten even more expensive now since when my kids were younger. So here are the names on the wheel. I've got a wheel right here. We're going to spin it to see who the winner is. Here are the folks who were qualified. Stephanie, Christina, Noelle, Arlene, Sandy, Josh, Beverly, and Sarinda. All right, are you guys ready? Let's spin this wheel and see what happens. All right, we have a winner, you all. Are you ready for it? Noelle Ball from Kingsport. Congratulations, you won the $200 cash brought to you by Instant Beauty Landscaping. Wow. She has five kids. She really needs this. So, you know, I prayed last night, Lord, when I spin that wheel, just give it to the person who needs it the most. So, I would think someone with five kids probably needs it the most, right? Noelle, thank you so much for calling in and getting qualified, and we'll get your $200 to you. Congratulations to Noelle from Kingsport, Tennessee. And thanks to everyone for playing along, and we wish everybody the best. And stick around, lots of more great stuff coming up this hour. I'm so excited for her.

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We the Kingdom want to do it right here on 97.3 Love FM. All right. Sometimes when we're going through our day or our week and we've had like a stressful opportunity in mind, when things are just stressed, we need to reset our mood sometimes because being stressed can really hinder our mood. Or maybe you were in a good mood and you went to work and someone ruined it. That happens too, right? There's some easy ways to reset your mood in just 15 minutes or less. Something like stepping outside into nature can mean a whole lot. Doing an activity like taking a walk, listening to your favorite music, practicing gratitude. Get out a notebook and write all the things that you're thankful for. Taking a short break from your screens. You know what? Getting off social media can really do a person good. That can help in a big way. Doing one of your activities that you love. Maybe it's painting or crochet or drawing something. Tidying up a little spot in your house or your work area. Maybe at work you clean off your desk. It'll make you feel better. Just closing off your mind and just taking some deep breaths. And hopefully all these things can help reset your mood in as little as 15 minutes.

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6: Here's today's weather with meteorologist Mike Cox.
7: Partly cloudy conditions are likely for today. There could be a shower or thunderstorm this afternoon, but I think today will be mostly dry. We'll have a high of 83. Tonight will be mostly cloudy. There could be a stray shower or thunderstorm with a low of 67. There's a better chance of more showers and storms Saturday and Sunday. 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

Cochran and Company one day right here on 97.3 Love FM. I have a gentle reminder for you today. Taking care of yourself isn't something you have to earn. And I'm not talking about doing it in a selfish way. I'm talking about self-care. It's so important. Rest, quiet moments, nourishing your body, setting boundaries, creating peace for yourself, or just simply giving yourself a little grace. It's all worthwhile. When you care for yourself in a healthy way, you're better able to show up for the people you love the most. So be as kind to yourself today as you would be to someone you love, because you deserve that same compassion. It's okay to take care of yourself as long as you're doing it in a healthy way.

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In case you missed it, find out who the winner was for that $200 back-to-school cash brought to you by Instant Beauty Landscaping. We announced the winner earlier, and I'll remind you again who it was coming up next. Yeah.

97.3 Love FM. Great big congratulations to Noelle from Kingsport, Tennessee. She picked up that $200 this morning from Instant Beauty Landscaping for back to school supplies. I want to thank Instant Beauty Landscaping for making that possible. That's going to really help her out. She has 5 kids, okay? So I think she needs that. So what we did in the 8 o'clock hour earlier at the top of the hour, we put all the names on a wheel. We spun the wheel and she was chosen. We did it actually live on the radio for you to hear. So congratulations, Noelle, and thank you again to everyone who called in and played along and were able to get qualified. You never know. We'll have something else coming up. But don't forget, we've also got that back-to-school teacher giveaway. We're talking about it

0: 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Here's today's weather with meteorologist Mike Cox.
1: Partly cloudy conditions are likely for today. There could be a shower or thunderstorm this afternoon, but I think today will be mostly dry. We'll have a high of 83. Tonight will be mostly cloudy. There could be a stray shower or thunderstorm with a low of 67. There's a better chance of more showers and storms Saturday and Sunday. 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

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It's now time for today's Word of Life. Now, I've done this verse several times during my time here at Love FM, and I think it's worth pulling out from time to time, especially right now. 1 Peter 5:7, cast all your anxiety on him because he cares for you. I talk to people every day who deal with anxiety, you know, and worry has a way of filling our minds with the what ifs. But God calls us to focus on who he is instead of what we fear. The same God who's carried you through every yesterday is already holding your tomorrow. So whatever's weighing on your heart today, you don't have to carry it alone. Bring it to Jesus in prayer. Trust him one step at a time and rest in the assurance that he is always in control. That's your Word of Life. I'm April. 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

0: Marianne. 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
7: Here's today's weather with meteorologist Mike Cox.
8: Partly cloudy conditions are likely for today. There could be a shower or thunderstorm this afternoon, but I think today will be mostly dry. We'll have a high of 83. Tonight will be mostly cloudy. There could be a stray shower or thunderstorm with a low of 67. There's a better chance of more showers and storms Saturday and Sunday. 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Just click weather.

Rattle Elevation Worship right here on Your Love FM. All right, listen, if you are a youth pastor, listen up, because I need you to put your kiddos in a church van and bring them to the next summer concert series. It's the final concert of the season, August the 7th at Journey Church, which is formerly Avoca Christian Church on the Volunteer Parkway. Now, same church, same people, same location, just a new name, that's all. And we are so thrilled to be able to partner with them this year and have a fourth concert with them. Now, why am I inviting all the youth? First of all, it's for everybody. It's not just for the youth, but we need everybody there because we want to lay hands on these kiddos and pray for them to send them into a good school year. Pray for our community, pray for our churches, our teachers, our schools, all the things. But, you know, school's getting ready to start, and I just wanted this to be a special night of prayer for back to school. So that's why I want to have as many youth groups there as possible. It's a free event. You don't have to fundraise for it, all right? You don't have to have a bake sale. You just come on out because it's free. It's brought to you by Food City, Reliable Title, Marsh Propane, United Southeast Federal Credit Union, Beyond Benefits, Your Home Pros, News 5 WCYB, and Jersey Mike's. 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Vertical Worship and church friends. 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

Sunday. All right, the weekend is closer and closer. Today is Friday. It's closer for me. My day is almost over. But I hope you're having a great morning so far, and your day will be over before you know it. I know it's rainy out there, but I hope you've been having a great Friday. And thank you so much for choosing Love FM as your go-to station each day. But keep it right here, because I've got lots of great songs to get you through the rest of your day, and then Andy will be taking care of you on your drive home. Have a wonderful weekend, everyone. 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

0: 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Here's today's weather with meteorologist Mike Cox.
1: It'll be partly cloudy today as we go through the afternoon. There could be a pop-up shower or thunderstorm, but I think for the most of us, we'll have dry weather today and a high of 83 degrees. Tonight, cloudy skies. There could be a stray shower or thunderstorm tonight as well with a low of 67.
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0: We all remember, fondly or otherwise, the craziness of our dating days. You know, the coy attitudes and the flirting and the chasing after the prize. But as we moved into marriage, most of us felt that we really ought to leave that game playing behind. But we may not have changed as much as we'd like to think. Grown-ups still love the thrill of the chase and the lure of the unattainable, the excitement with the new and the boredom with the old. Now, in a committed relationship where the partners are determined to go the distance, immature impulses are controlled and minimized, but they never entirely disappear. If things seem stale between you and your spouse, maybe you should remember some very old tricks, repeating some of the happy moments that brought you together in the first place.
1: For more information, visit drdobsonminute.org.
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5: Here's today's weather with meteorologist Mike Cox.
6: It'll be partly cloudy today. As we go through the afternoon, there could be a pop-up shower or thunderstorm, but I think for the most of us, we'll have dry weather today and a high of 83 degrees. Tonight, cloudy skies. There could be a stray shower or thunderstorm tonight as well with a low of 67.
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0: 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Here's today's weather with meteorologist Mike Cox.
1: It'll be partly cloudy today. As we go through the afternoon, there could be a pop-up shower or thunderstorm, but I think for the most of us, we'll have dry weather today and a high of 83 degrees. Tonight, cloudy skies. There could be a stray shower or thunderstorm tonight as well with a low of 67.
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1: The story behind the song, Faith, Hope, Love. 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
2: I've done a lot of things in my life that have brought acclaim or honor or glory to me and my talents and my abilities. But I know this, and the scriptures remind me, that the only things that really matter and that will only remain when all is said and done are faith, hope, and love. So friends, whatever we do today, let it be informed by those three things, by faith, hope, love. Those things matter, they last, they're permanent, and through Jesus, they change the world.
3: Still try.

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0: It's Crazy Money Day. Hi, I'm Chuck Bentley with my money life from Crown. Most people see tumbleweeds and think one thing. That's a nuisance. It's a dried up plant rolling across highways, getting stuck in fences, and piling up where it's not wanted. In many parts of the country, people spend time and money to get rid of them. But one entrepreneur saw something different. Instead of seeing trash, he saw opportunity. He began collecting and selling tumbleweeds to movie studios, retailers, event planners, and businesses looking to create an authentic Western atmosphere. What many people considered worthless became a profitable business. In fact, customers were willing to pay good money for something others ignored. It's a fascinating reminder that value is often a matter of perspective. The same principle applies to our stewardship. God has a way of using things the world overlooks. Throughout Scripture, He takes what seems ordinary, insignificant, even unwanted, and uses it for extraordinary purposes. Sometimes we look at our skills, resources, or circumstances and think, there's not much value here. But stewardship begins by recognizing that everything God entrusts to us has potential when placed in His hands. The question is not whether you've been given enough, it's whether you faithfully use what you've been given, because opportunities are often hidden inside things that we overlook. Sometimes the difference between waste and wealth is simply having the eyes to see value. For 5 decades, God has touched countless lives through Crown's outreach. Join the celebration with a gift of gratitude. Just go to crown.org/radio and give a gift of $50 or more to spread the multiplication of faithful stewards.
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3: Here's today's weather with meteorologist Mike Cox.
4: It'll be partly cloudy today as we go through the afternoon. There could be a pop-up shower or thunderstorm, but I think for the most of us, we'll have dry weather today and a high of 83 degrees. Tonight, cloudy skies. There could be a stray shower or thunderstorm tonight as well with a low of 67.
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0: 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Here's today's weather with meteorologist Mike Cox.
1: It'll be partly cloudy today. As we go through the afternoon, there could be a pop-up shower or thunderstorm, but I think for the most of us, we'll have dry weather today and a high of 83 degrees. Tonight, cloudy skies. There could be a stray shower or thunderstorm tonight as well with a low of 67.
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0: Shalom, friends. Larry Stamm here with a Messianic Minute, Biblical Connections Through a Jewish Lens. The mercy seat in the Holy of Holies is connected to the sacrifice of Christ. On top of the Ark of the Covenant, there was a lid called the mercy seat, on which rested the cloud of the divine presence. It was here God would dispense mercy to man when the blood of the atonement was sprinkled there by the high priest. The Greek word for mercy seat in the New Testament book of Hebrews is hilasterion, which means propitiation, and carries the idea of the removal of sin. The Apostle Paul in Romans chapter 3 writes that God brought forth propitiation through the blood of Christ, and John wrote that God sent his Son to be the propitiation for our sins. Thank God for his mercy found in Jesus Christ. For more connections, visit our website at larrystamm.org or see our Larry Stamm Ministries Facebook page.
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4: Here's today's weather with meteorologist Mike Cox.
5: It'll be partly cloudy today as we go through the afternoon. There could be a pop-up shower or thunderstorm, but I think for the most of us, we'll have dry weather today and a high of 83 degrees. Tonight, cloudy skies. There could be a stray shower or thunderstorm tonight as well with a low of 67.
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speak with human eloquence and angelic ecstasy, but don't love, I'm nothing but the creaking of a rusty gate. If I speak God's word with power, revealing all of his mysteries and making everything as plain as day, and if I have faith to say to a mountain, jump, and it jumps, but I don't love, I'm nothing. 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So, no matter what I say, no matter what I believe, no matter what I do, I'm bankrupt without love.

0: 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Here's today's weather with meteorologist Mike Cox.
1: It'll be partly cloudy today as we go through the afternoon. There could be a pop-up shower or thunderstorm, but I think for the most of us, we'll have dry weather today and a high of 83 degrees. Tonight, cloudy skies. There could be a stray shower or thunderstorm tonight as well with a low of 67.
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1: 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The Bible speaks of a friend that sticks closer than a brother, and that friend is Jesus Christ. 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Sometimes friends disappoint us. Sometimes family disappoints us, but Jesus will not disappoint you.
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5: Here's today's weather with meteorologist Mike Cox.
6: It'll be partly cloudy today as we go through the afternoon. There could be a pop-up shower or thunderstorm, but I think for the most of us, we'll have dry weather today and a high of 83 degrees. Tonight, cloudy skies. There could be a stray shower or thunderstorm tonight as well with a low of 67.
5: 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Click Mike's Weather at loveradio.fm.

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0: 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Here's today's weather with meteorologist Mike Cox.
1: It'll be partly cloudy today as we go through the afternoon. There could be a pop-up shower or thunderstorm, but I think for the most of us, we'll have dry weather today and a high of 83 degrees. Tonight, cloudy skies. There could be a stray shower or thunderstorm tonight as well with a low of 67.
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0: This is Max Licato. In the famous lace shops of Brussels, Belgium, certain rooms are dedicated to the spinning of the finest lace with the most delicate of patterns. These rooms are completely dark, except for a shaft of natural light from a solitary window. Only one spinner sits in the room. The light falls on the pattern while the worker remains in the dark. Has God permitted a time of darkness in your world? You look, but you cannot see Him. You see only the fabric of circumstances woven and interlaced. You might question the purpose behind this thread or that, but be assured, God has a pattern. He has a plan. The Bible in Romans 8:28 says, "In all things God works for the good of those who love Him, who have been called according to His purpose. He is not finished, but when He is, the lace will be beautiful." This is Max Licato.
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3: Here's today's weather with meteorologist Mike Cox.
4: It'll be partly cloudy today as we go through the afternoon. There could be a pop-up shower or thunderstorm, but I think for the most of us, we'll have dry weather today and a high of 83 degrees. Tonight, cloudy skies. There could be a stray shower or thunderstorm tonight as well with a low of 67.
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1: 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Here's today's weather with meteorologist Mike Cox.
2: It'll be partly cloudy today as we go through the afternoon. There could be a pop-up shower or thunderstorm, but I think for the most of us, we'll have dry weather today and a high of 83 degrees. Tonight, cloudy skies. There could be a stray shower or thunderstorm tonight as well with a low of 67.
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I don't know if you're at this point of preparing for back to school. As I've been cleaning the house, I've been finding 4 different calculators I've bought for my middle schooler, who's now going into high school. I'm not buying him another calculator. Apparently, every year I think, oh, I need to buy another one. Nope. I don't even know if he uses them, but he's going to use one of them. And back to school stuff can really add up when you start buying stuff. So this is absolutely free, a great way to prepare yourself and your kids for back to school, for the final stop of the Love FM Summer Concert Series, a special night in prayer for our youth and teachers with vertical worship and church friends at Journey Church, August 7th. It's brought to you by Food City and sponsored by Beyond Benefits, Marsh Propane, United Southeast Federal Credit Union, Your Home Pros, Reliable Title, News 5 WCYB, and Jersey Mike's.

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11: I want to be perfect. I look around at the people next to me. I look on social media and over again, I see this perfect picture of someone's life. And I think to myself, God, when other people are brave, all I see is fear in my life. And then I remember that it's God's perfect love that casts out that fear. I feel like every time that I make a turn, it is heading down another broken road when I remember that God has a perfect plan for my life. When we throw up our hands and we confess the places that we fall short, that's when God's perfect love shows up and loves us perfectly.

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2: The number of the day is
1: 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I tell you what, if you're like me, most of that is taking up room in the garage. And so maybe that's just for permission for you to let go of it this weekend. Give it away to someone else that'll use it.

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0: good enough for God? This is Ken Ham, CEO of Answers in Genesis, the Creation Museum, and Ark Encounter. Over 60% of young people in our churches believe good people go to heaven. Of course, they get this idea not from the Bible, but from pop culture. You see, Scripture teaches that we're all sinners and our righteousness is filthy rags. We're all descended from the first man, Adam, and we've all inherited his sin nature. On our own, there's nothing we can do about our sinful state. But Jesus Christ took our penalty of death upon himself on the cross. He defeated sin and death, and he offers the free gift of eternal life to all who will believe. Good works won't earn you heaven. Salvation is only found in Christ alone.
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5: Here's today's weather with meteorologist Mike Cox.
6: It'll be partly cloudy today as we go through the afternoon. There could be a pop-up shower or thunderstorm, but I think for the most of us, we'll have dry weather today and a high of 83 degrees. Tonight, cloudy skies. There could be a stray shower or thunderstorm tonight as well with a low of 67.
5: 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Click Mike's Weather at loveradio.fm.

0: 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Hey, I'm Andy. After finding out that on average, we have $10,000 of spending regrets, how do I stop? Because I'm bad. How do I stop wanting everything that I see online?
1: My dad was growing up during the Great Depression, right? So you didn't need it or make do with what you had, okay? Mm-hmm. My mother was a perfect balance. She said, if you want something, she said, wait 24 hours. And then, you know, if you still really want it, get it, take care of it, and enjoy it.
0: Yeah, there's power in gratitude and saying, God, I don't have everything I want,

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2: I really have no one to blame but myself. And I know I've got to be above this number. The average person says they've got $10,000 worth of spending regrets just from online shopping. And I don't know if you can trace it back to your childhood. I can. I was always excited when I would have Mondays off of school during the school year, because then I'd get to go to the bowling alley with my mom when she bowled. I would get to play at the arcade and play my pinball. I always loved pinball. Still to this day, I do. And one time, I'm coming back from playing pinball and video games, and we're driving home, and my mom goes, "Andy, why are you so upset?" And I had spent all my money, and I was mad about it. And I go, "I'm so mad, Mom, at my wallet. If I didn't have my wallet, I wouldn't have spent this money." We can justify everything we do, and we can always find someone to blame. And I think as adults, we get a little more creative with our excuses and our blaming, but it still sounds as ridiculous as that.

0: 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Here's today's weather with meteorologist Mike Cox.
1: It'll be partly cloudy today as we go through the afternoon. There could be a pop-up shower or thunderstorm, but I think for the most of us, we'll have dry weather today and a high of 83 degrees. Tonight, cloudy skies. There could be a stray shower or thunderstorm tonight as well with a low of 67.
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1: I hope the story makes you smile today.
0: Sometimes the internet can be really cruel, and that's what Caitlin was worried about when she posted a picture of her youngest son on Instagram. He's only 10 months old. And it was a stranger that said, "Have you had him checked? So your son Lachlan has crazy hair." And the person said he might actually have uncombable hair syndrome. After talking to her doctor, yes, Lachlan has it. Only one of about 100 people in the world that do. And so to find support, Caitlin had to go to the place where she originally found ridicule. She found a Facebook group created solely for those who have also gone through uncombable hair syndrome. And now her son has his very own Instagram where he gets to show off those beautiful uncombed locks every single day, which mom hopes that it helps others be proud of what makes them stand out. Because life is too short to

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5: Here's today's weather with meteorologist Mike Cox.
6: It'll be partly cloudy today as we go through the afternoon. There could be a pop-up shower or thunderstorm, but I think for the most of us, we'll have dry weather today and a high of 83 degrees. Tonight, cloudy skies. There could be a stray shower or thunderstorm tonight as well with a low of 67.
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I'm Andy. And it looks like you've got a text from God. Tell me the truth. I already know, and I still love you. When you confess, I forgive.

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0: 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Good afternoon. I'm Andy. If you've hit this part of summer vacay with your kids, you're not alone, where I'm just, they're getting on my nerves a little bit. Just want to say that. I've got three kids and they're all getting on my nerves.
1: Last night at Bible study, we were talking about things that people do to cope with their kids. And this, I have an 8-year-old who argues all the time. So this morning I tried her advice and it worked. As he was arguing, I said, "I love you too much to argue." As he stood there wide-eyed and speechless, I just laughed and walked away.

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0: 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Here's today's weather with meteorologist Mike Cox.
1: It will be cloudy tonight with a small chance of rain during the evening hours for the most part. We'll have lows around 67 degrees. Tomorrow, it will be a mostly cloudy Saturday. We'll see scattered showers and storms off and on during the day and a high of 82 degrees.
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Wouldn't it be nice to have a photographic memory? I can't even remember what I ate 3 minutes ago, which is probably why I'm always eating things. Anyway, here's how to remember more things and level up your life. Use the device that helps you have a photographic memory, your smartphone. So next time you're at the mall, make sure to take a picture of where you parked or at the airport, or whenever you're handed like a claim ticket for anything, dry cleaning, luggage, valet parking, whatever, immediately take a picture of it with your phone. That way, if it becomes lost, you can even claim your property without a hassle and actually remember, where did I park? Either my car or my blazer? Oh, that's right. I've been

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2: 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Why wouldn't we? 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
8: It will be cloudy tonight with a small chance of rain during the evening hours for the most part. We'll have lows around 67 degrees. Tomorrow, it will be a mostly cloudy Saturday. We'll see scattered showers and storms off and on during the day and a high of 82 degrees.
7: 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Click Mike's Weather at loveradio.fm.

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1: There's no instruction book when it comes to parenting. And so sometimes as a parent, I can really overreact. Would be interested to see what you would say about this. There's a mom whose daughter recently got her driver's license, got a truck, and didn't follow the rules. And so mom got mad, took away the truck. Should she have done that?
2: You know what? I raised three teenage daughters. And the one thing I learned was we have to be proactive, not reactive. And when we're reactive, they rebel more. But when we're proactive, it tends to do more good. Children are hormone bombs at this age. They're not making rational decisions, and we're punishing them on reactionary things. So if the mom had a contract and agreement with her that if you do this again, I will take the truck away, and that's fine, that's one thing. But there should be a redemptive piece. But if the mom just got fed up with the girl and tired of her and just sells the truck off from under her, that's reactionary. And Jesus doesn't do that to us. He doesn't pull our

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0: 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Trying to tackle the tough stuff today, like how in the world do you discipline your kids? And a mom that decided, I've got to take away my daughter's truck because she is not listening.
1: I support her totally because I went through the same thing with my daughter, who I tried to have sign a contract. And when you go through that and you live that nightmare, it is horrific. And you bring home this precious baby girl and you want your life to be the most perfect thing. And as a mother, you have to be responsible for them. And when they run away or whatever the situation, that is life-changing. So you try to prevent it by tough love. But she has prevailed. She has turned out to be this magnificent young woman, all because of what we did to stop her from that behavior. So my comeback to my daughter was, the only thing I am guilty of is loving you too much.

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0: 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Here's today's weather with meteorologist Mike Cox.
1: It will be cloudy tonight with a small chance of rain during the evening hours for the most part. We'll have lows around 67 degrees. Tomorrow, it will be a mostly cloudy Saturday. We'll see scattered showers and storms off and on during the day and a high of 82 degrees.
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2: Sometimes I feel like I just keep pretending, and I'm slowly going out of my mind, and I

Maybe you know a teacher that is starting to prepare for the back to school season, and you just think, I got to encourage them somehow. 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
11: All throughout Scripture, we see the breath of God representing the Spirit of God. This is symbolizing the Holy Spirit empowerment of God in our lives. This song is a prayer that God's Spirit would breathe on everything that we do, on our businesses, on our dreams, on our families, on our brokenness, so that we can experience the life-changing power of His presence. 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
1: 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It takes 21 days to form a habit. So after 21 days, it's set in stone that this is something that you just do. And it's hard to break a habit once it's started.

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No 2 days of waiting. Hope

0: inertia, indisposition to action or motion. Hi there, I'm Chuck Swindoll. Inertia, it's another word for not moving. You've heard it for years. It's easier to steer a moving car. Just get the car rolling, you can finally push into the filling station to get the gas. But at a dead standstill, it's hard to get that thing going. So it is with people. If you're not moving at all, it's hard to respond to the gentle prodding of the Spirit to realign, change direction, and move on with your life. Think of what you might be missing out on by sitting inert on the sidelines. As Henry Blackaby says so well, find out what God is doing and go there.
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5: Here's today's weather with meteorologist Mike Cox.
6: It will be cloudy tonight with a small chance of rain during the evening hours for the most part. We'll have lows around 67 degrees. Tomorrow, it will be a mostly cloudy Saturday. We'll see scattered showers and storms off and on during the day and a high of 82 degrees.
5: 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Click Mike's Weather at loveradio.fm.

0: Hey, thanks for listening to 97.3 Love FM today. I'm Andy. If you've got a friend who's been hurt by somebody in church and they say, I can't do it. I can't go back. And you just don't know what to say, what to do. Well, Preston Ulmer talks about that in his book, Deconstructing Faith.
1: So I think how we treat trauma is we realize, okay, there is no goal today other than to hear your story. And where I can take responsibility, I can. Right? And that would be either an apology or a kind explanation, whatever that would be. But a lot of this, I go back to like Nehemiah, right? Nehemiah repenting for the sins of Israel. He didn't. It's not like they were his sins.

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0: 97.3 Love FM. My name's Andy. I was just talking with a guy who tries to help people who've gone through church hurt find church, find hope again. Because it's so important, because when you connect to a church, you're connecting to a community as well that can be there for you.
1: I had barely been going to my church for almost a year, and I had a motorcycle accident, fractured my neck in three places, and shattered my leg. Sue was there at the hospital even when I was out, which was, I was in the hospital for months, and she came every day, left work early, went in early, left work early. She was there from 4 o'clock to 11 o'clock at night. All that time. And another friend, Lori, she was there. She'd come on her lunch hour, and they just were there for me.
0: Yeah, that's where church turns into more than just a building.
1: Yeah, pastor was there for me, and other people were there for me, and I just appreciate him so much.

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2: What's going on? My name is Brant. Producer Sherry is here, too. So glad you are listening.
1: I, surprisingly, have some breaking animal news.
2: You do?
1: I do. Get the thing there for me.
2: We have breaking animal news. I've never felt so supported in my entire life.
1: This is producer Sherry.
2: This is fantastic.
1: Reporting.
2: I'm breaking in with breaking animal news. I don't even know what the animal news is, but that's fine. We have something breaking.
1: And I saw a video of a family taking a picture. It looks like a safari or something, taking a picture of an elephant, and they were very excited. And the elephant's getting its picture taken. Out of nowhere, the elephant punches the lady with its trunk that was taking the picture, and then went to pick up the camera as if to say, I said no pictures. So I'm wondering why, in all the breaking animal news.
2: She's okay, right?
1: Yeah, she's fine.
2: Okay.
1: She's fine. She's fine, yes. The elephant. And now, in retrospect, when you look at it again, you're like, it does look like, no,
2: hey,
1: I don't want
2: I
1: this
2: said
1: right
2: no.
1: now.
2: No, we're not props for your little social media thing here. We have dignity. Drop it.
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1: Oh, this is a great chapter to memorize if you ever want to memorize one. It's only three verses, and it's so good. It's Psalm 131. My heart is not proud, Lord. My eyes are not haughty. I don't concern myself with great matters or things too wonderful for me. But I have calmed and quieted myself. I'm like a weaned child with its mother. Like a weaned child, I'm content. I love that. I've calmed and quieted myself. How do you do that? Well, he's spelling it out. Like, I'm talking to the Lord. I'm telling him I'm not in control of this stuff. You are. I can't understand everything you do, but I don't. And I can be content with you. The Lord is my shepherd. I lack nothing. I have calmed and quieted myself. We can actually do this.

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1: Sometimes you like to sit on the old front porch and reminisce about days gone by. There was this thing, young people won't know this, but there was this thing that McDonald's made, and it was called a McDLT.
2: Oh my goodness, I forgot about that.
1: Yeah, so what they did was they took the cold fixins, like the top bun, with the cold, like a tomato, lettuce, on one side.
2: That's right.
1: And they made a styrofoam thing that had two sides to it.
2: That's right.
1: On the other side, they had their burger, which was hot.
2: That's right.
1: Oh, and that way they handed it to, it was like a thing.
2: Yeah.
1: And then you put it together.
2: That's right. So it's supposed to be like a BLT, right? Is that what they were going for?
1: I don't know, maybe.
2: Yeah.
1: I never thought about it.
2: Yeah, I don't know why they did that.
1: I don't know why they stopped doing it.
2: Because it was...
1: That was a good idea. That was solid.
2: You thought?
1: Yeah, I was just thinking about that the other day.
2: Really?
1: I'm like, that sounds pretty good to me right
2: now. I thought it made no sense.
1: Oh, that makes total sense.
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1: Man, we spend a lot of time. If you stop and think about it, we spend a lot of time waiting. Waiting for this other thing to happen, waiting for this person maybe to come along, waiting for this other job, waiting for this other, waiting to buy the new, like, waiting. Somebody says our lives are kind of like NFL games. NFL games go 3 hours plus, but

0: the thing to happen, waiting for this person maybe to come along, waiting for this other job, waiting for this other, waiting mm-hmm. to buy the new, like, waiting. Somebody says our lives are kind of like NFL games. NFL games go 3 hours plus, mm-hmm. but you get 11 minutes of actual action.
1: I guess that's true.
0: The rest of it is just waiting. Let's look over here. We'll look over there. Like, that's really true. So what I take from that is to think there's a lot of examples of people in the Bible, like Joseph in jail. Mm. Wait, he doesn't know when this is over or if it's ever going to be over. But God's timetable is different from mine, and it's not like this is wasted time. Mm-hmm. Like, I want to be faithful with whatever's coming across my path today, and I just always be waiting.
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